0: Yeah, remix, nigga. 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Yeah. 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All that other shit dropping, you can keep it. You know, baby, make the bad bitch. 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A couple years straight, nigga, thought that was it. Ain't no fool. 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We both spent a little time. She got hers, I got mine. 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Cut a hoe off, I was feeling it.
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2: The countdown to number one begins. Hello and welcome to another edition of the Electric Top 20. I'm Eric Tucker, broadcasting from beautiful Northern California on this first weekend of July 2026. Wow, the summer is already in full effect here. Got a lot of summer hits coming up, and of course, a lot of my listeners in the U.S. celebrating the 4th of July this weekend. So if you have any songs that you want to hear to celebrate, you can always hit me up at electrictop20.com. And before we get into this week's top 20, let's go back to last week. Alex Warren with Fever Dream made it to number one.
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1: Madonna and Sabrina Carpenter, Bring Your Love, making their return to the countdown this week at number 19. And Madonna's highly anticipated follow-up to Confessions on a Dance Floor. It's out this weekend. Yeah, Confessions on a Dance Floor Part 2.

Now available to listen to, and I'm going to order it on cassette tape because I have a really old car and that's what I have. So pretty cool that they have that on cassette and on vinyl too.

0: I Just Might. That's coming in at number 18 this week here on the Electric Top 20. Huge music festival happening this weekend in Poland. Yeah, there's just so many great artists there. Calvin Harris is performing at the Opener Festival. Also, Florence and the Machine, Jenny, Addison Rae. There's just so many different performers. And Teddy Swims will be headlining at the Opener Festival as well. Coming in at number 17, here's Mr. Know-It-All from Teddy Swims.
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0: the new Toy Story 5. Taylor Swift, I knew it. I knew you. That's coming in at number 16 this week. It's the Electric Top 20. 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
0: We're on the way to number one. Hello and welcome back to the Electric Top 20. I'm Eric Tucker. Going to do a little party in the USA with Miley Cyrus coming up. And any throwbacks you want to hear, just go to electrictop20.com. Ella Langley is going on tour this year for the Dandelion Tour. She just added 21 new dates due to popular demand. Tickets on sale now, so you better get on that while they're still around. Ella Langley coming in at number 15. Here's Choosing Texas.
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0: One Republic, Need Your Love, coming in at number 14 here on the Electric Top 20. Well, Sienna Spyro is getting ready to perform at Outside Lands in San Francisco coming up next month. And coming in at number 13, Sienna Spyro, Die on This Hill.
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0: So Easy to Fall in Love from Olivia Dean coming in at number 12 here on the Electric Top 20. Days away from Olivia Dean kicking off the Art of Loving North American tour. It all kicks off in San Francisco July 10th. She'll also be visiting New York City, Montreal, Minneapolis, Denver, and many more. 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
2: Fever Dream from Alex Warren made it to number one last week on the show, and you're going to find out if he can make it to number one again. Hey, I'm Eric Tucker here with the Electric Top 20. It's so much fun counting down the hits and playing your favorite throwbacks. If there's something that you want to hear today, just go to electrictop20.com. And now let's get right back into the countdown. 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

Ariana Grande, Hate That I Made You Love Me. That's from her new album, Petal, which officially comes out at the end of the month. 12 tracks expected on that album. I am so here for it. It's the Electric Top 20 and Harry Styles' American Girls.

0: Pink Pantheress and Zara Larsson stateside coming in at number 7 here on the Electric Top 20. And now here's Olivia Rodrigo and Drop Dead.
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5: Alex Warren with Fever Dream made it to number one last week, and you're about to find out if he can make it to number one again. Bruno Mars is touring in Europe right now for the Romantic Tour. He's doing four nights in Amsterdam right now. That sounds like a great time. And number five this week, Bruno Mars. Here's Risk It All.
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0: Tame Impala and Jenny teaming up for Dracula. That's a former number one coming in at number four this week here on the Electric Top 20. Zara Larsson holding on to her spot at number three with Midnight Sun.
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fever dream from Alex Warren, getting so close to that number one spot, but not quite. It's number two this week here on the Electric Top 20. So we do have a new number one song on the way. First, though, let's go back to July of 1999. This was the number one song on this day back then. Jennifer Lopez, If You Had My Love.

some old school J-Lo going back to 1999, If You Had My Love. That was the number one song on this day back then. And I'm Eric Tucker here with the Electric Top 20. I want to thank you for joining me. It's so much fun counting down the hits every weekend and playing your favorite throwbacks. If there's anything you ever want to hear on the show, I always love to hear from you. You can just hit me up. Say hi. Electric.

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with the broskies, letting off steam, gonna get steaming. Summer come round, it's a sesh season. Said she ain't free till the next weekend. Work in the morning, that's a dead reason.

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starts now. Welcome along. I'm Paul Rudd, and this is the Warm Global Dance Top 20 by Warm, the World Airplay Radio Monitor, brought to you by Syndicast. 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There's plenty happening this week, so if you're ready, let's go.

0: 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At 6, The Bouncer, Magnetic. 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And last week's number 1, Another and 54 Ultra, Talk to You.
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